This is a track called Plutonian Nights from Sun Ra, the wild pianist, bandleader, and just all-round cool guy. He's from the US, did a lot of avant-garde spiritual jazz. This track is from 1967. You're listening to Peachy Jams. My name's Nori. I'm here every Friday, 2 till 4. Stick around.

Well, good evening, or should I say good night, and welcome to another edition of The Circus on your Friday, the 5th of June, 2026. I'm Maynard, and you've got me for the next 2 hours with the show The Circus. What's on tonight's show? Well, I'm glad you have asked. Terrific traffic. That was the last people just leaving.

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Oh yeah. Come on.

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1: 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And how much is she paying for it? I'd like to know that. Yes, I'd like to know that. Anyway, did you know, unlike most American prisons at the time, Alcatraz gave inmates hot showers? Now, the reason for this was practical. The water in San Francisco Bay was freezing cold, as we know. So regular hot showers would make potential escapees less able to tolerate the icy bay. In the prison's 29 years of operation, no official escape was ever confirmed successful. There you go. But did they find the bodies of those three or four guys that escaped? Who made masks and used their real hair as the wigs? Did their bodies ever get found? Anyway, just on that icy, the word icy is hard to spell. And I-C-Y. You're welcome. Anyway, fitting for this, Alcatraz is Jailbreak by AC/DC.

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a fine way to work it all out. It was a good when I got to know you, before we learned to twist and shout. Oh yeah, oh yeah, before we learned to twist and shout.

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